0: Isabella. I was once a pupil of Tubbs for 4 years. I'm happy to inform you that I am now here in Canada. I'm now currently enrolled in an international school here. I'm really lucky because Tubbs had prepared me for schooling abroad. So now, I can communicate well with my classmates who speak purely English. Regarding academics, I got no problem at all. Now I can conclude that Tubbs' quality of education is competent here in Canada and for sure in any part of the world. Thanks, Tubbs, for your good curriculum and thanks for the training. See you soon, Tubbsian.
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0: 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I make sure that I give my best shots to my students. I make sure that they will feel the concern, attention, and love of a teacher like me. And of course, the right discipline that they must get. Enroll in TOPS and experience the Qualitops education.
1: Nay, hingi po sana ako ng 500.
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1: 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Kaloka.
2: Ah, eh. Yun lang.
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Hi sa mga mommies! May revelasyon ako sa inyo. Sa totoo lang, in Metro Manila, and even in other highly urbanized places, tuition fees are extremely expensive in many private schools. But when you see their classroom facilities, wala namang pinag-iba sa ordinary private school. Kaya sa totoo lang, ang tuition fee ng TAPS ay napakamura na considering all what TAPS has. Idagdag pa dyan ang magagaling na guro at napapanahon na diskarte na nababagay para sa mga millennial learners. Even during school events or programs, ibang-iba sa TAPS. That's why we are very lucky here in the region for having Top Achievers Private School Incorporated. Tuition fee is affordable in spite being high-tech and very innovative. So next school year, bring your kids to any TAPS campus near you. Promise, it's the best gift for our children for their brighter future. TAPS, School of the Future.

0: Yeah, you said forever, now I...
1: TAPS did it again. For school year 2026-2027, we have 13 Philippine Science High or PSHI passers. Of course, no other school does it better. Congratulations to all of you and to you, parents. Acosta Antea Margo, Alejandro Rael Ivan, Carlos Charlotte Emily, De Guzman Elijah Kiran, De Jesus Wilfredo III Andre, Furuk Sabrina Adriel, Pambid Bianca Isabel, Respicio John Jr., Sumajit Maria Shelio, Tabas Stefan Carlis, Valiente Johanna, Wong Rafael Blaze, Zabalia Kristen Marie Adeline. And you know what? Just in the past 2 years, we had 40 PSHI passers. Well, this is simply the so-called QualiTAPS education. Congratulations as well to the faculty and staff and the administrators of TAPS. This is Rod, your student broadcaster.
2: Cecil, what is electricity?
3: Ma'am, it is a kind of kuryente that dikit to the puste and make our ilaw sindi. But once you touch the kuryente, oh my gosh, I feel the pain.
2: Ah, yun lang.

0: Mike Coyarod, balita ko sa TAPS ka na nag-aaral noon pa. So may I ask, do you recommend TAPS as well?
1: Yes, Rona. I highly recommend TAPS to anybody. If you want quality education that has been proven by many TAPSians, enroll na kayo sa TAPS. Not just the high standard in education, but even the way that the administrators manage the school. It's amazing!
0: What do you mean by that?
1: The admin and the staff are always there to assist promptly on anything that parents or students need. Hindi sila yung tipong laging wala sa office, and they always make fair action or decision on any issue that arises.
0: Cool! Nakakatawa ang ganyan! 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
1: Oo nga po. Ang TAPS ay sumusunod sa tamang estratehiya para sa mga millennials, Gen Z, at maging sa Gen Alpha kung tawagin. It will be a good call to be a TAPSian. To the parents out there, don't just turn a blind eye on the reality na nagbabago na ang lahat. You must invest for a brighter future of your kids.
0: Thanks, Kuya Rod, for sharing.
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2: Ah eh, yun lang.

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forget anything that happened on this tour. 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

0: calling all gold medalists of this year's Palarong Bayan here in Alicia. You are all encouraged to enroll here in TAPS Alicia because we still offer 100% free tuition fee this coming school year, while silver medalists shall get 50% free tuition fee this next school year. This scholarship grant is only offered in TAPS Alicia. 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

0: Congratulations to 26 top SEANs who passed the second screening of the Regional Science High Exams for school year 2026 to 2027. They are Taba si Stefan Carlis, Acosta Antea Margo, De Guzman Elijah Kiran, Valiente Johanna, Bahala Elijah Zakari, Lagitan Kobe Kyrie, Punong Bayan Mariesha, Respicio John Jr., Salvador Alexa 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And wait! We also have four top notchers. They are Top 3, Stefan Carlis Tabas. Top 4, Antea Margo Acosta. Top 7, Elijah Kiran de Guzman. Top 10, Johanna M. Valiente. That's really exemplary. Congratulations to all of you and to your proud parents. Congratulations as well to our faculty and staff and TOPS administrators. Truly, TOPS is always on top. I am Yena, your student broadcaster.
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well known, TAPS, is not just on top because of its name. Frankly, TAPS' two best assets are the intelligent, young, and courageous administrators who are full-time in managing the whole TAPS system. The administrators who are determined to give the best to the kids. Secondly, the young and competent teachers who are smart and intelligent enough to deliver the highest possible quality of education to our students. TAPS believes in the formula: effective teachers plus competent administrators plus relevant technology plus appropriate strategy is equal to quality education. Be smarter. Be a TAPSian.

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I'm currently studying at TAPS Alicia. What I like most about TAPS, I think not just being high-tech, but the way they train students to become independent and how they encourage students to do well. Well, my friends and I highly recommend TAPS.

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1: May we now request Secretary Laguesma on stage to be assisted by Undersecretary Bitonio and Executive Director C for the awarding of the finalists and the winners.
2: So just the same, our finalists will receive a plaque and a cash prize of 25,000 pesos, while the winner will receive a plaque and a cash prize of 125,000 pesos. So again, for our enterprise, they will be joined by their respective regional board chairperson. 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To announce the winner, may we request again Assistant Secretary Viado to please announce the winner for this category.
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0: National finalists and winners, your journey to adapt, innovate, and thrive in a rapidly changing business environment embodies the very spirit of Filipino entrepreneurship. 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

0: to all incoming grade 11 students this school year 2026-2027. Here's an exciting news for you. Please be informed that you will be enjoying the brand new classrooms of our new campus, the Sterling Campus, starting August 3, 2026. This is while TAPS is still preparing for the other classrooms and laboratories which shall be used by the students of TAPS Science Learners, which shall be offered starting school year 2027-2028. The classroom you will be using shall be fully air-conditioned and equipped with interactive classroom facilities. So if you are an incoming grade 11 this next school year, what are you waiting for? Enroll now in TAPS Alicia. I'm Precious Athena, your student broadcaster.
1: In my class, I don't want to hear you speaking Tagalog. Is that clear?
2: Yes, ma'am.
1: Okay, let me know your name first. What's your name?
2: My name is Early Seven Strikeland Neverbrook.
1: Wow! Are you Pilam?
2: No, ma'am. It's the English term for my real name, Agapito Hampaslupa Dimagiba.
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1: yun lang!
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0: reply. One thing I love in TAPS, teachers are fair to everyone and the management never tolerates favoritism. Students get what they deserve and given equal opportunity to shine. Join TAPS this next school year. I'm Corlett, a grade 8 learner.
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0: academics, wala nang duda. 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Sa nakaraang Palarong Bayan 2025, TAPS Alicia ang number one sa ranking among private schools sa Alicia. Congratulations sa aming mga atleta sa TAPS Alicia. I am Leia, your student broadcaster.
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2: Ah eh, yun lang!

0: Sian, I'll tell you something.
1: What, Kuya?
0: TAPS is now giving free tuition fee in the senior high school this next school year.
1: What? Are you kidding me? Free tuition fee?
0: Yeah. TAPS will not collect the 35,000 pesos from students per year or the 70,000 pesos for the next 2 years. The students will just pay their enrollment fees, then no more monthly fees.
1: Oh, that's really good news!
0: Good news for those who want to experience being in a high-tech school but cannot afford the tuition fee. This is your moment. Grab it and be one of us.
1: Wow! Be here in TAPS, Alicia. Thank you.
2: Nagkita na kami nung ka-MU ko sa FB. Anong itsura? Maputi, makinis, mabango, at mapera. Wapo ba? yun lang.

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0: Yun lang!
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0: pulling all gold medalists of this year's Palarong Bayan here in Alicia. You are all encouraged to enroll here in TAPS Alicia because we still offer 100% free tuition fee this coming school year, while silver medalists shall get 50% free tuition fee this next school year. This scholarship grant is only offered in TAPS Alicia. 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

0: Hi there! In case you've missed this information, TAPS was awarded by the Department of Education Regional Office 2 as the best performing private secondary school in the whole Region 2. This is truly amazing! Congratulations, TAPS! You're the best!
1: Cecil, nagtataka lang ako. Bakit kaya ang alat-alat ng tubig sa dagat?
2: Bobong, kaya maalat ang tubig sa dagat para hindi madaling mapanis ang mga isda. Syunga-syunga!
1: Ah, yun lang.

0: Congratulations to 26 top SEANs who passed the second screening of the Regional Science High Exams for school year 2026 to 2027. They are Taba si Stefan Carlis, Acosta Anteya Margo, De Guzman Elijah Kiran, Valiente Johanna, Bahala Elijah Zakari, Lagitan Kobe Kyrie, Punong Bayan Mariesha, Respicia John Jr., Salvador Alexa 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And wait! We also have four top notchers. They are Top 3, Stefan Carlis Tabas. Top 4, Anteya Margo Acosta. Top 7, Elijah Kiran de Guzman. Top 10, Johanna M. Valiente. That's really exemplary. Congratulations to all of you and to your proud parents. Congratulations as well to our faculty and staff and TOPS administrators. Truly, TOPS is always on top. I am Yena, your student broadcaster.
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0: In 2023, TAPS had received 1 international, 1 local, and 4 national awards. Additional awards to the first 5 national awards in 2022 and 1 special award in 2014. In 2014, Excellence in Educational Transformation Awards, or EETA, being the best in teaching strategies and methodologies using the modern technology with 300,000 pesos cash prize. In 2022, Most Trusted Private School in Isabela, Most Outstanding Private School in Isabela, Most Innovative School in Isabela, Best Choice Quality Private School in Isabela, Top Performing School in Isabela. In 2023, Most Innovative School in the Philippines, Distinct Outstanding Private School in the Philippines, World Class Philippine Educational Company 2023, and Fastest Growing Private School in the Philippines, and TAPS International Award, Best Innovative School in the Philippines 2023. Not only that, TAPS also received a local award from the Department of Education, or DepEd, the Very Innovative Place Award. TAPS is truly the most awarded private school in the region, a manifestation of its best practices, effective and efficient strategies, exemplary performance, and the trust that TAPS is getting from the community. Congratulations, TAPS. Keep up the good work.
1: Ma, buntis po ako.
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1: 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You don't do that to me.
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1: Ah, yun lang.

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Ngayong 2025, itinanghal ng Department of Education bilang Best Performing Private Secondary School sa buong Isabela Division. Pumangalawa rin ang TAPS Rojas sa TAPS Alicia sa elementary category ng Search for the Best Performing Private School in Isabela Division.

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0: Pops did it again. For school year 2026-2027, we have 13 Philippine Science High or PSI passers. Of course, no other school does it better. Congratulations to all of you and to you, parents. Acosta Antea Margo, Alejandro Rael Ivan, Carlos Charlotte Emily, De Guzman Elijah Kiran, De Jesus Wilfredo III Andre, Furuk Sabrina Adriel, Pambid Bianca Isabel, Respicio John Jr., Sumajit Maria Shelio, Tabas Stefan Carlis, Valiente Johanna, Wong Rafael Blaze, Zabalia Kristen Marie Adeline. And you know what? Just in the past 2 years, we had 40 PSI passers. Well, this is simply the so-called Qualitabs education. Congratulations as well to the faculty and staff and the administrators of TAPS. This is Rod, your student broadcaster.
1: Anak, kaya kita pinalo kasi mahal kita.
2: Ganun po ba, inay?
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1: Ah, yun lang.

0: sa mga mommies! May revelasyon ako sa inyo. Sa totoo lang ah, in Metro Manila, and even in other highly urbanized places, tuition fees are extremely expensive in many private schools. But when you see their classroom facilities, wala namang pinag-iba sa ordinary private school. Kaya sa totoo lang, ang tuition fee ng TAPS ay napakamura na considering all what TAPS has. Idagdag pa dyan ang magagaling na guro at napapanahon na diskarte na nababagay para sa mga millennial learners. Even during school events or programs, ibang-iba sa TAPS. That's why we are very lucky here in the region for having Top Achievers Private School Incorporated. Tuition fee is affordable in spite being high-tech and very innovative. So next school year, bring your kids to any TAPS campus near you. Promise, it's the best gift for our children for their brighter future. TAPS, School of the Future.
1: Pare, sa wakas, nagka-girlfriend na ako.
2: Bakit pare? Ngayon ka lang ba nagka-GF?
1: Oh pare, sobrang higpit kasi ni Mrs. eh. Ngayon lang ako nakalusot.
2: Ah eh, yun lang.
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1: Hit that.

0: Did you know that in TAPS, all classrooms are fully air-conditioned and monitored by online CCTV cameras? Hence, parents can see what's happening in the classrooms wherever they are. Classrooms are equipped with interactive or touch boards to facilitate active learning. 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Library resources are complete with important references, including interactive and electronic books. Administrators are highly qualified, experienced, and well-trained to implement school policies. Students eventually become fluent English speakers. Teacher-student ratio is better than the ideal ratio. All students are given equal opportunity to shine in academic, co-curricular, and extracurricular activities. And finally, no graded home assignments nor projects done at home. See you all in any TAPS campus near you.
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0: Good news! Ngayong 2025, muling itinanghal ng Department of Education ang TAPS Alicia bilang best performing private elementary school sa buong Isabela Division. Congratulations, TAPS!
1: Itay, ano po bang English ng utot?
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1: Yun lang.
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0: Good day, listeners! Did you know that teachers in TAPS are really kind and smart? Aside from being intelligent, they really give their best for us. They don't also waste time in school. Instead, they maximize the use of time for our benefit. You too! You can be a happy student and learn more with TAPS. My name is Joseph Yael Benedict Rivenarao in TAPS Alicia Campus.
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0: 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In case you've missed this information, TAPS was awarded by the Department of Education Regional Office 2 as the best performing private secondary school in the whole region 2. This is truly amazing. Congratulations, TAPS. You are the best.
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1: I think 2 times.
0: Excellent.
1: And guess what, Mom? I finished all my foods, even my snacks.
0: Very good. Actually, I was watching you via the online CCTV during the snacks time. Good job, baby.
1: Thanks, Mom. Don't tell me you will watch the online CCTV of TAPS again tomorrow.
0: That's for sure.
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0: Sian, I'll tell you something.
1: What, Kuya?
0: TAPS is now giving free tuition fee in the senior high school this next school year.
1: What? Are you kidding me? Free tuition fee?
0: Yeah. TAPS will not collect the 35,000 pesos from students per year or the 70,000 pesos for the next 2 years. The students will just pay their enrollment fees, then no more monthly fees.
1: Oh, that's really good news!
0: Good news for those who want to experience being in a high-tech school but cannot afford the tuition fee. This is your moment. Grab it and be one of us.
1: Wow! Be here in TAPS, Alicia. Thank you.
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TAPS is simply the best school in the region, not just for its state-of-the-art facilities, highly qualified teachers, strategies in educating their learners, but because of their effective ways in monitoring everything. 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

is not just high-tech. TAPS is not just well-known. TAPS is not just on top because of its name. Frankly, TAPS' two best assets are the intelligent, young, and courageous administrators who are full-time in managing the whole TAPS system. The administrators who are determined to give the best to the kids. Secondly, the young and competent teachers who are smart and intelligent enough to deliver the highest possible quality of education to our students. TAPS believes in the formula, effective teachers plus competent administrators plus relevant technology plus appropriate strategy is equal to quality education. Be smarter. Be a TAPSian.

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to trivia on the birth of TAPS in 2011. Did you know that the founder of TAPS first worked as college instructor in a state university in Nueva Vizcaya, but left his job after 80 years and went abroad with his wife for a greener pasture? Abroad in 2007, he finally got a job in a private international school as college instructor. He taught accounting, economics, management, and other business-related courses. On the same year, he was also given the chance to teach in Bolton University UAE campus, handling accounting and various business management subjects. After 4 years, he decided to come back into Philippines together with his family and put up Top Achievers Private School Incorporated. TAPS started its operation in 2011 with just 79 students. TAPS was born with a very ambitious vision to educate millennial youth through its state-of-the-art facilities. TAPS remains to be the school of the future as the founder focuses his attention on the highest quality of service to its clientele.

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0: Parents, kumusta na po? 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

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Ngayong 2025, itinanghal ng Department of Education bilang best performing private secondary school sa buong Isabela Division. Pumangalawa rin ang TAPS Rojas sa TAPS Alicia sa elementary category ng Search for the Best Performing Private School in Isabela Division.

0: Kuya Rod. Balita ko sa TAPS ka na nag-aaral noon pa. So may ask, do you recommend TAPS as well?
1: Yes, Rona. I highly recommend TAPS to anybody. If you want quality education that has been proven by many TAPSians, enroll na kayo sa TAPS. Not just the high standard in education, but even the way that the administrators manage the school. It's amazing.
0: What do you mean by that?
1: The admin and the staff are always there to assist promptly on anything that parents or students need. Hindi sila yung tipong laging wala sa office, and they always make fair action or decision on any issue that arises.
0: Cool. Nakakatuwa ang ganyan. At nagbago na talaga ang panahon. 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
1: Oo nga po. Ang TAPS ay sumusunod sa tamang estratehiya para sa mga millennials, Gen Z, at maging sa Gen Alpha kung tawagin. It will be a good call to be a TAPSian. To the parents out there, don't just turn a blind eye on the reality na nagbabago na ang lahat. You must invest for a brighter future of your kids.
0: Thanks, Kuya Rod, for sharing.
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0: Pops did it again. For school year 2026-2027, we have 13 Philippine Science High or PSHI passers. Of course, no other school does it better. Congratulations to all of you and to you, parents. Acosta Antea Margo, Alejandro Rael Ivan, Carlos Charlotte Emily, De Guzman Elijah Kiran, De Jesus Wilfredo III Andre, Furuk Sabrina Adriel, Pambid Bianca Isabel, Respicio John Jr., Sumajit Maria Shelio, Tava Stefan Carlis, Valiente Johanna, Wong Rafael Blaze, Zabalia Kristen Marie Adeline. And you know what? Just in the past 2 years, we had 40 PSHI passers. Well, this is simply the so-called Qualitabs education. Congratulations as well to the faculty and staff and the administrators of TAPS. 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

Natatakot ka bang mag-enroll sa TAPS dahil galing ka ng public o hindi ka academically prepared? Just try! In a few months, gagaling ka rin. 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Accept the challenge. Be a TAPSian. I'm Diana Guyod, a grade 7 learner.

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1: It

to all incoming grade 11 students this school year 2026-2027. Here's an exciting news for you. Please be informed that you will be enjoying the brand new classrooms of our new campus, the Sterling Campus, starting August 3, 2026. This is while TAPS is still preparing for the other classrooms and laboratories which shall be used by the students of TAPS Science Learners, which shall be offered starting school year 2027-2028. The classroom you will be using shall be fully air-conditioned and equipped with interactive classroom facilities. So if you are an incoming grade 11 this next school year, what are you waiting for? Enroll now in TAPS Alicia. I'm Precious Athena, your student broadcaster.

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0: One thing I really appreciate in TOPS, students and parents are all treated equally, regardless of economic status in life. No favoritism at all. Try TOPS. Enroll for next school year. I am Sian Lee, a grade 5 sped learner.
1: Good news! Ngayong 2025, muling itinanghal ng Department of Education ang TOPS Alicia bilang best performing private elementary school sa buong Isabela Division. Congratulations, TOPS!
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year, he was also given the chance to teach in Bolton University UAE campus, handling accounting and various business management subjects. After 4 years, he decided to come back into Philippines together with his family and put up Top Achievers Private School Incorporated. TAPS started its operation in 2011 with just 79 students. TAPS was born with a very ambitious vision to educate millennial youth through its state-of-the-art facilities. TAPS remains to be the school of the future as the founder focuses his attention on the highest quality of service to its clientele.

0: Anak, bakit ka lahat lang binayaran mo last week para sa tuition fee mo this month? Buong binigay ko sa'yo ah.
1: Paano mo nalaman, Daddy? Tumawag ba ang TAP sa'yo?
0: Ano ka ba, anak? Remember, nakikita na natin ang payment details mo sa online system ng TAPS. Halika, tingnan mo ang details sa internet. May babayaran ka pa bago ang exam next week.
1: Sorry, Daddy. Binili ko kasi yung iba ng PE uniform ko eh. Luma na kasi yung PE uniform ko.
0: Oh, sige. Basta bukas, bayaran mo ang balance mo ah. I-monitor ko yan online.
1: Okay, Daddy.
2: And today, we will be recognizing the best of the best.
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1: 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Hey!

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0: 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I am Aldrich, your student broadcaster.
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0: Hi everyone! In case you don't know where the exact location of TAP Santiago Campus, well, it is conveniently located at Ebersole Street, Mabini, Santiago City, beside NFA and Central Mall at Mabini Circle, near Robinson's Place, Santiago. 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

0: Congratulations to 26 top SEANs who passed the second screening of the Regional Science High Exams for school year 2026 to 2027. They are Taba si Stefan Carlis, Acosta Anteya Margo, De Guzman Elijah Kiran, Valiente Johanna, Bahala Elijah Zakari, Lagitan Kobe Kyrie, Punong Bayan Mariesha, Respicio John Jr., Salvador Alexa Gabriel, Zabalia Christine Mary Adeline, Abogado Maxine Ariana, Alejandro Rael Ivan, Sumajit Maria Shello, Agustin Francis Alden, Puruk Sabrina Adriel, Kalma Macy Sheyen, Carlos Charlotte Emily, Aliangan Oshana Rin, Del Rosario Alexa, Donato Raver Abrinil, Dio Alfonso Luis, Diego David Antonio, Solomon Zedrigo, Bakiran Zoe, Makutai Dale Gabriel, and Zabalia Kristen Mary Alarice. And wait! We also have four top notchers. They are Top 3, Stefan Carlis Tabas. Top 4, Anteya Margo Acosta. Top 7, Elijah Kiran de Guzman. Top 10, Johanna M. Valiente. That's really exemplary. Congratulations to all of you and to your proud parents. Congratulations as well to our faculty and staff and TOPS administrators. Truly, TOPS is always on top. I am Yena, your student broadcaster.
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2: Ay, maura na. 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
1: Oo. Bakit?
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1: Cecil, spell ambulance.
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1: Faster!
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0: Hi there! In case you've missed this information, TAPS was awarded by the Department of Education Regional Office 2 as the best performing private secondary school in the whole Region 2. This is truly amazing! Congratulations, TAPS! You are the best!
1: Sa wakas, may girlfriend na ako!
2: Talaga lang, ha?
1: This is the moment! Oh, yes!
2: Nagpatuli ka na ba?
1: Yun lang!

0: Sian, I'll tell you something.
1: What, Kuya?
0: TAPS is now giving free tuition fee in the senior high school this next school year.
1: What? Are you kidding me? Free tuition fee?
0: Yeah. TAPS will not collect the 35,000 pesos from students per year or the 70,000 pesos for the next 2 years. The students will just pay their enrollment fees, then no more monthly fees.
1: Oh, that's really good news!
0: Good news for those who want to experience being in a high-tech school but cannot afford the tuition fee. This is your moment. Grab it and be one of us.
1: Wow! Be here in TAPS, Alicia.
0: Thank you.
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1: Yo, this is Nappy Boy Radio live with your boy T-Pain. We love rap music. Listen, we got a caller on line one. Caller, what's your problem?
2: Hello. I'm over here with T-Pain.
1: How's it going?
2: Yeah. It's going good. My girl ain't doing a thing she used to do at all.
1: I got just what you need. Brand new Chris Brown, T-Pain. You heard it here first. Nappy Boy.